0: so we're done, right?
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0: These seven songs are good enough.
1: Plays here.
2: 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Classic Rock 93.9.

0: Okay, so we're done, right? Let's...
1: The greatest rock ever recorded.
0: These 7 songs are good enough.
1: Plays here.
2: Yeah. Classic Rock 93.9.

0: Okay, so we're done, right? Let's...
1: The greatest rock ever recorded.
0: These 7 songs are good enough.
1: Plays here.
2: Yeah. Classic Rock 93.9.

0: Okay, so we're done, right? Let's...
1: The greatest rock ever recorded.
0: These seven songs are good enough.
1: Plays here.
2: Yeah. Classic Rock 93.9.

0: Okay, so we're done, right? Let's...
1: The greatest rock ever recorded.
0: These seven songs are good enough.
1: Plays here.
2: Yeah. Classic Rock 93.9.

0: Okay, so we're done, right?
1: The greatest rock ever recorded.
0: These seven songs are good enough.
1: Plays here.
2: 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Classic Rock 93.9.

Was it really inspired by the movie Young Frankenstein and the Corey Feldman character Walk This Way? Nah, it's one of the rumors. It's Tim Jeffries, long set rolling on. Bad Company for you right now.

One of the greatest Ka-Chunk Ka-Chunks known to man as we get ready to play the game. Stone Cold Fact or a Bunch of Stony Baloney is on the way. And you know what happens in between. The greatest classic rock ever made.